RCSN Network, the radio of the numbers one, introduces you the disc Kiss of Week, DJ Jerry Dowling.

like I first saw like music out on the street. 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

I first saw music out on the street. They'd be singing in the summer. Also, there'd be a guy that played the banjo or the saxophone walking through the backyards, and people would throw money.

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Not everyone understands house music. It's a spiritual thing, a body thing, a soul thing.

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Don't worry, I was up. I'm really sleepy though. I was up all night, thanks to you.